0: 30 cents more at the pump. The escalating Middle East conflict continues to be a main driver, with crude oil prices jumping over the past week. NRMA spokesperson Peter Khoury says, unless something changes overseas, prices will not come down.
1: The wholesale prices continue to go up, and as long as that happens, we're going to see increases day in, day out.
0: Motorists are being encouraged to shop around, with some analysts now tipping price hikes of around 2 to 3 cents a litre each day. Toby Goff reporting.
2: Reactions continue to the news that Kaleen Indoor Sports Centre will be closing their doors for the final time early next month after the landlord decided not to renew the centre's lease to make way for a new redevelopment. All tenants at the complex are being required to vacate with the final day of operations on Friday, October 2nd. Andrew Braddock, ACT Greens deputy leader, says this is a disappointing outcome.
3: Unfortunately, this is another example where a developer is looking to maximise their profit through the construction of apartments without providing the community services and space that the community's yelling out for. So, for example, we've seen the indoor sports centre, which is currently over 3,000 square metres, being slashed in half to only about 1,400 square metres of areas of sports.
2: Community members will be gathering in front of the ACT Legislative Assembly tomorrow in an attempt to break the record for Canberra's biggest ever Nutbush line dance while calling on the government to take action on the city limits. Aveen from the Conservation Council says the event is more than just a record-breaking gathering.
4: One of the people I work with reminded me that we have the fabulous Nutbush line dance here in Australia, yeah. And the chorus of that song is Nutbush City Limits. And actually, one of the best ways we can protect our beautiful bush backyard here in Canberra is by setting Canberra city limits so that we stop sprawling infinitely into our beautiful bush.
2: It's all happening in Civic Square from 11 a.m. tomorrow. And Parliament House is offering Year 5 and 6 students across the country the opportunity to contribute to a unique projection and see their artwork projected onto the iconic building. The projection will be on display in early 2027 to help celebrate 100 years of Parliament in Canberra, showcasing children's artworks from across the country. Student artwork from every state and territory will be brought together to create a large-scale animation projected onto the front of Parliament House. Submissions are open until October 29.
5: Sports update.
2: The Newcastle Knights are calling on two of their breakout stars to stand up against a monster Warriors side in Sunday's semi-final. Jermaine McEwen and Francis Manu-Lelewa will start on the edges for the Knights at Eden Park. Coach Justin Holbrook says both players have come a long way since the start of pre-season.
6: Jermaine from the start of the year forced his way in, and now Francis with his opportunity has been outstanding for us. So, to both our back rows, they're doing a great job.
2: Meanwhile, the Warriors are preparing to harness the atmosphere at a sold-out Eden Park. Tanner Boyd has told Today they're looking forward to putting on a show in Auckland.
7: I know the boys are pumped. We've been out there all week training, preparing, so it's a pretty cool feel in there, and I can't wait.
2: And that's the latest from the Capital Radio Newsroom. 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
2: Mostly sunny today, going for a top of 22. Sunny tomorrow and 24 degrees. 25 on Sunday, also sunny. Then sunny again and 23 degrees on Monday. 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

Forever Classic 2CA, another one of our 30-minute music marathons. We do them all day. Michael Jackson and The Who, they're on the way. We've got 10cc now. And at midday today, we're going to take a little trip back in time. We're going to play our 10 from then. 10 biggest songs on the Canberra charts back in 1978.

0: Forever Classic 2CA, there goes another one of our 30-minute music marathons wrapped up with Julian Lennon and Too Late for Goodbyes. Hello there, Rob Duckworth this morning. Now, next week, we're going to give away free petrol. We're going to play Burjo's Beat the Bowser. Today, a top of 22 degrees and plenty of sunshine. The weather is going to be fantastic for the next few days. Tomorrow, sunny and 24. Sunday is going to be sunny and 25. And Monday, it's going to be sunny and around about 23 degrees. We go to Tuesday, it's a little bit cooler, and we've got clouds, about 17 degrees. On the way, I've got Foreigner and Shakin' Stevens coming up at 2CA.
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0: Forever Classic 2CA, Shake and Stevens, and you drive me crazy. I'm just trying to imagine what an Elmer Fudd version of that song would sound like. Yeah, drive me crazy. I can't even do it. Hello there, Rob Duckworth this morning. Now, a whole bunch of Canberrans are going to get together tomorrow morning and they're going to perform the world's biggest nutbush, as in Nutbush City Limits. They're going to do it at Civic Square between 11 and 12. And if you want to register, go to Humanitix. Though I should imagine if you want to perform and you turn up on the day, they should be able to accommodate you. And the idea has got a purpose, and it's for raising awareness for the protection of the Western Edge, which is a significant area of bushland in the Canberra city, which a lot of people, including us, don't want touched. So, to that end, that's inspired the classic breakfast about big dance songs. Kathy Dinn has stepped in for Holmesy and has gone for The Time Warp by Rocky Horror. Good choice. Jem has gone for Thriller from Michael Jackson. Once again, a great choice. If I had a choice, I would have just gone for the Macarena and collected the trophy on Monday. But anyway, that's what you're voting for. Kathy with Time Warp, Jim with Thriller. Vote now at the 2CA Facebook page and we'll find out the winner on Monday morning. ELO and Tears for Fears, you're going to hear them shortly here at 2CA.
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Breakfast. On Monday's show, Burjo is back with Beat the Bowser, helping you out at the petrol pump. 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We'll get the results. So head to Facebook and get voting. And there'll be $2,180 up for grabs with the secret sound. Have a great weekend. 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

0: Classic 2CIA, just about to take a break, check in with the newsroom. We've got the 11 o'clock update on the way, and then we're going to play these songs.
1: I don't care what you say.
0: We're going to play that one from Billy Joel, my life fan. This one, Power Station, Some Like It Hot. And also the Tramps, Disco Inferno. We've got another 30-minute music marathon just minutes away. We've got the 11 o'clock news. That's coming up next.
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11: It's 12 degrees in Canberra, but feels like 10, sunny, getting up to 22 degrees today. From the Capital Radio Newsroom, good morning. I'm Caitlin Lewis. 20 empty public housing properties could have tenants in them by Christmas under a community-led push backed by the ACT Legislative Assembly. Independent Kurrajong MLA Thomas Emerson secured support for his motion earlier this week, calling on the ACT government to get behind the initiative to renovate 20 vacant homes. Mr. Emerson says over 200 tradespeople have put up their hands to help, giving some vulnerable Canberrans a place to call home.
12: It's a lot more complex and complicated living out of a car. It's a lot more complex and complicated if you're sleeping rough or you're couch surfing or you're living in overcrowded housing because you've not got a safe, secure place to sleep. So that's their problem. They're their problems to solve. That's what they're paid to do. And look forward to them doing that and engaging with this team to get this incredibly generous initiative off the ground and squared away before Christmas.
11: New figures show construction apprentice activity in the ACT declined in the March 2026 quarter, raising concerns about the territory's future building and construction workforce. Data from the National Centre for Vocational Education Research shows 301 new construction apprentices commenced training in the ACT during the March 2026 quarter, which is an 11.7% decrease on the March 2025 quarter. Master Builders ACT CEO Anna Nilagama says the system needs to be changed.
13: It's really about restructuring the system to, one, get the right candidates in, make sure they're getting matched with the right employers, and that they have the correct support throughout their apprenticeship, which is not always easy, to actually compete and pick up the tools and be a qualified tradie.
11: Drivers could soon be paying more than $2.60 a litre at the bowser as the conflict in the Middle East puts pressure on global energy markets. Unleaded petrol has climbed to a national average of $2.37 a litre, while diesel has climbed to $2.78. Experts say until wholesale prices drop, the cost at the pump will keep rising. And the Royal Australian Mint is preparing for strong demand for its latest collectible coin featuring beloved cartoon character Bluey. The full colour design depicts Bluey and her friend Rusty in a scene from the popular episode Cricket, with the silver-proof coin packaged in a special cricket ball tin. Director of Museum and Public Engagement Stuart Baines says the release celebrates one of Bluey's most popular episodes and Australia's favourite summer sport.
14: So we've got in the very centre of the coin, Rusty playing an absolutely cracking straight drive, probably straight back over the bowler's head. And Bluey, she's filling in the slips, cheering Rusty on, even though she's in the opposition. She shouldn't be cheering, but Rusty's doing this cracking shot. And it's a full colour coin. You can see that the cricket pitch is green. Rusty's full colour. The ball's full colour. It's really striking.
15: Sports update.
11: The Warriors are preparing to harness the atmosphere at a sold-out Eden Park when they take on the Knights in a do-or-die final on Sunday. Tanner Boyd has told Today they're looking forward to putting on a show in Auckland.
16: I know the boys are pumped. We've been out there all week training, preparing. So, it's a pretty cool feel in there, and I can't wait. So I'm looking forward to it.
11: And Australia will be looking to pick up where they left off in the second one-dayer against Zimbabwe this evening. And that's the latest from the Capital Radio Newsroom. 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
2: 2CA's four-day forecast for Canberra.
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11: Mostly sunny today, going for a top of 22, bright and sunny tomorrow and 24 degrees, 25 on Sunday and more sunny conditions, then sunny again and 23 degrees expected for your Monday. 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
1: I beg your pardon?
0: Some like it hot.
1: Oh, I see. Forever Classic 2CA. Who would have thought we go from a song called Some Like It Hot to Disco Inferno? I mean, what are the chances? It's another one of our 30-minute music marathons. We do them all day for your work day. And at midday today, we're going to take a little trip back in time. We're going to play the 10 from then, from 1987. Right now, 30-minute music marathon. Donovan and Naked Eyes, they're coming up after Tramps.

Forever Classic 2CA. It is the home of the 30-minute music marathon. We do them all day for your work day. We're in one right now. Michael Cimbello and Eric Clapton. They're coming up after this one from Kiss.

0: Eric Clapton had a giant hit with that song, written by Bob Marley. I Shot the Sheriff, wrapping up a 30-minute music marathon here at 2CA. Now, at midday today, we're going to play our 10 from then. We've got the 10 biggest songs that were on the Canberra charts this week back in 1987, so we'll play those just after midday today. Some great songs in there from 87. Now, the weather, plenty of sunshine around. Sunny today, 22. Tomorrow, sunny 24. Sunday, sunny 25. Even Monday, back to work Monday. Going to be nice and sunny, around about 23 degrees. And then on Tuesday, things get a little cooler, down to 17 degrees, and it's going to be just a little bit cloudy. On the way, you're going to hear Mark Williams, a number one song in the early 90s, and also John Lennon, shortly here at 2CA.
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0: Forever Classic 2CIA, John Lennon and Instant Karma. Hello there, Rob Duckworth this morning. I want to remind you of a big fundraising night. The Starball returns to Canberra at the Arboretum, Saturday the 17th of October. It's a black tie affair. There are live and silent auctions, and it's all based on local generosity, and it's all in support of the Starlight Children's Foundation's Canberra programs. And as you know, that brings a little bit of happiness to sick kids and their families. It doesn't solve all the problems, but it does put a smile on some faces. So if you want to help out, if you want to go along, you want to get tickets, check out this website, starlightstarball.org.au/Canberra. I should imagine if you just type in Starlight, you're going to find your way there. Anyway, that's happening on the 17th of October. Good on you. UB40 and Metal as Anything. They're coming up next here at 2CA.
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0: 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We're just about to check in with the newsroom. Midday update on the way. And then we're going to play these songs, and they're all from 1987. Fleetwood Mac, Seven Wonders. Part of our 10 from then. Also Bob Seger, Shakedown, makes our 10 from then. And Gino Vannelli, Wild Horses. Our 10 from then from 1987, just minutes away. The midday news and info, that's coming up next.
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11: It's 17 degrees in Canberra, sunny today, going for a top of 22. From the Capital Radio Newsroom, good afternoon. I'm Tia Priest-Willamott. The opposition says it's watching petrol prices but won't commit to reducing the fuel excise at this stage. Motorists are paying over $2 a litre for petrol and diesel as the conflict in the Middle East escalates. The government imposed a temporary reduction to the fuel excise, which ended last month. Liberal leader Angus Taylor says the coalition is keeping an eye on the situation.
12: The diesel users in particular are the ones in serious pain right now, so we are watching very, very closely. And as I say, we've always been the advocates for cutting the excise when we have a sustained period of higher prices at the bowser.
11: The Australian Education Union has flagged further strike action next week in the ACT. It comes after members voted to take the action, rejecting a pay offer put forward by the local government. ACT branch president Angela Burrows says the offer wasn't good enough.
13: The general feedback is that it just doesn't do enough. It doesn't do enough on pay, and significantly, it doesn't do enough to address the really pressing concern that there is not enough staff in the system.
11: The action will happen next Thursday between 8:30am and 10:30am. North Canberra is set to lose its last indoor sports facility, with the news the centre in Kayleen is being forced to shut its doors for good. It comes following the landlord's decision not to renew the centre's lease as the site is prepared for a residential redevelopment. Andrew Braddock, ACT Greens deputy leader, says it's frustrating to see a community resource lost for housing.
14: We do need to have more homes close to where people want to work, study, go shopping, but we also need to have the community spaces, the green spaces, the sports facilities to suit that bigger population. So that's why it's really important that we have a sports facility that is big enough to meet the needs of the Kayleen community and also provide the housing. But unfortunately, we just weren't able to achieve it in this space.
11: And the finalists in the ACT AHA Awards for Excellence have been announced after weeks of secret taste testing by judges. The judges eating their way through the long list of 30 hopefuls to just five burgers from Bentspoke Brewing Co., Dixon Tap House, Lager House, McCure Canberra and The District. The Best Burger title is up for grabs at the Gala Awards on Monday, alongside a host of other foodie awards, including the title of Best Steak, Best Casual Dining and Best Restaurant.
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11: The ASX 200 is up 10 points at 8,743. Gold is selling at $4,345 an ounce, and one Australian dollar is buying 71.14 US cents.
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11: The Knights will give star back rower Dylan Lucas until tomorrow before deciding if he'll be fit to line up against the Warriors in a do-or-die final at Eden Park. Meanwhile, the Roosters warned they haven't forgotten who knocked them out last year, heading into tomorrow's clash with the Sharks. The NRLW final series kicks off tonight with the West Tigers up against the Raiders. The Broncos take on the Knights tomorrow afternoon. Coach Scott Prince has told Sports Today they know it won't be easy.
17: The Newcastle are a quality outfit. And they're certainly playing some good footy, so we're going to have to be on our game to get the job done.
11: And that's the latest from the Capital Radio Newsroom.
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11: Mostly sunny today, going for a top of 22. Sunny tomorrow and 24 degrees. 25 on Sunday, also sunny. Then sunny again and 23 degrees on Monday. 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
0: Hello there and good afternoon. Rob Duckworth here. We're playing the 10 from then. These were the 10 biggest songs on the Canberra charts this week back in 1987. Let's kick off with song number 10 from Fleetwood Mac. This is Seven Wonders. Here at 2CA.

Hello there, you're listening to Forever Classic 2CA. It's our 10 from then. These were the 10 biggest songs on the Canberra charts this week back in 1987. So at number 9, we had Shakedown from Bob Seger. And at number 8, this one from Gino Vannelli, Wild Horses. Forever Classic 2CA.

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Forever Classic 2CA, it is our 10 from then. These were the 10 biggest songs on the Canberra charts this week back in 1987. So coming in at number 6, we had Chris Rea, Let's Dance. And at number 5, Mel and Kim. Respect.

Forever Classic 2CA, we're playing the 10 from then. These were the 10 biggest songs that everyone in Canberra was buying this week back in 1987. Kylie Minogue, Locomotion, that came in at number 2 this week anyway. Number 1, Las Lobas.

0: Forever Classic 2CA, that is a wrap on our 10. From then, the 10 biggest songs on the Canberra charts this week back in 1987. We finished off with Los Lobos and La Bamba, that was number one. And Kylie Minogue's Locomotion, her first single, that was at number two. We're going to do it again on Monday, just after midday. We'll give you another 10 from then. And on Monday, we're going to look at 1977. Queen and the Beach Boys. You're going to hear them next at 2CA.
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Hey, it's Jem from The Classic Breakfast. On Monday's show, Burjo is back with Beat the Bowser, helping you out at the petrol pump. 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And there'll be $2,180 up for grabs with the secret sound. Have a great weekend. 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
9: A sunny top of 22 in Canberra today from the Capital Radio Newsroom. Good afternoon. I'm Jeff Tyler. A 40-year-old woman will be charged after the vehicle she was driving collided with a group of cyclists last month. Early on August the 27th, police and emergency services responded to a collision between a Hyundai sedan and a group of five cyclists on Gungahlin Drive. A 32-year-old woman died at the scene and another cyclist, a 39-year-old man, died in hospital on the 3rd of September. Officers from ACT Policing's major collision team commenced an investigation and today issued the driver with a summons to appear before court. She will appear before the ACT Magistrates Court on October the 20th to face two charges of culpable driving, causing death, and one charge of negligent driving, causing actual bodily harm. In other news, the opposition says its migration policy to be announced over coming weeks will look at an intake of 170,000 people linked to housing supply. The government and One Nation have released their respective policies this week. Some industry groups are concerned those policies could lead to worker shortages in regional areas. Liberal leader Angus Taylor says the coalition will take a careful approach to a complex policy area.
10: We'll have more to say on this in the near future, in the coming weeks and months. We've already had a lot to say on it. What I can tell you now is if we're going to have immigration which is matched to the housing we have in this country, we know the cap has to be 170,000.
9: The Australian Education Union has flagged further strike action next week. It comes after members voted to undertake the action, rejecting a pay offer, but forward by the ACT government. ACT branch president Angela Burrows says the offer wasn't good enough.
11: The general feedback is that it just doesn't do enough. It doesn't do enough on pay, and significantly, it doesn't do enough to address the really pressing concern that there is not enough staff in the system.
9: The action takes place next Thursday. drivers bracing for more pain at the Bowser as fuel prices continue to climb nationwide. Toby Goff reports.
12: Unleaded petrol has spiked to a national average of $2.37 a litre, while diesel has blown out to $2.78. The price of Brent crude oil has also soared over the past week and still sits above $100 a barrel. Escalating conflict in the Middle East is continuing to choke global shipping lanes like the Red Sea and Strait of Hormuz, but an RMA spokesperson, Peter Khoury, says it's unlikely prices will increase to what they were at the peak of the Iran war.
13: It's still going up, but just not as fast. Things would have to deteriorate in the Middle East above and beyond what we've already got.
12: Authorities are encouraging drivers to shop around, with high prices likely to stay for some time.
7: Sports update.
9: Well, the Dockers go in unchanged for tonight's preliminary final against Sydney. The Swans have lost veteran Harry Cunningham to a calf injury. Lewis Malekin replaces Callum Mills in the back line, while winger Justin McInerney will play his first game since round 13. Sydney coach Dean Cox says they've spent a fair amount of time looking at Fremantle.
14: And I think you have to. You know, if you don't prepare as well as you possibly can, well, you're doing a disservice to the players. And so we've looked at all those, where they're really effective, what can we try and nullify, and then from there, what do we need to expose at times?
9: That's the latest from the Capital Radio newsroom. 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
9: Sunny day in Canberra, top of 22 degrees. A low of 4 is expected overnight. Tomorrow, sunny and 24. Looking for great value in the valley? 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

Forever Classic 2CA. It's another one of our 30-minute music marathons. G'day, Rob Duckworth here. I can tell you John Mellencamp's on the way. Also Boney M and Elton John. Right now, the Greg Kinn Band. Breakup song here at 2CA.

Rebbe Classic 2CA. It is the home of the classic breakfast with Holmesy and Gemma. Holmesy's off for a little bit. Gem on Monday is going to give you the chance to win $2,180 with the Secret Sound. We're also pretty well known for our 30-minute music marathons. We're in.

Forever Classic, 2CA, Mr. Big, and To Be With You, wrapping up another one of our 30-minute music marathons. Hello there, Rob Duckworth this afternoon. Now, tomorrow between 11 and midday in Civic Square, a whole bunch of Canberrans are getting together and they're going to try and attempt to form the world's biggest nutbush, as in the song Nutbush City Limits. And that is basically to raise awareness for the protection of the Western Edge, which is a significant area of bushland in Canberra City. A lot of people, rightly so, want it protected. So that's the theme of our Fight Fear flashback over the weekend. It's big dance songs. You get lots of people doing all the same things on the dance floor.

0: Kathy did has stepped in for Holmesy. She's gone for Time Warp from the Rocky Horror Show. And Jem has gone for Thriller from Michael Jackson. You can vote now at the 2CA Facebook page and we'll find out the winner on Monday. David Bowie and the Vinyls, they're up next here at 2CA.
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0: And Tay Dream Believer, you only hear songs like that here at Forever Classic 2CA. Hello, Rob Duckworth this afternoon. Now the Classic Breakfast, Holmesy and Gemma. No Holmesy at the moment. Gemma's going to be back on Monday. And if you win the secret sound, and bear in mind there's a couple of chances to win that money just after 6 and just after 8, you win the secret sound, you tell Gemma what that noise is, and you will win $2,180. Jackpot is getting up there. We're probably getting very close to the answer, so good luck with that. Now, the weather, sunny in 22 today. Tomorrow, sunny in 24. Sunday, even better, sunny in 25. Monday, we've got sunshine and 23 degrees. And then on Tuesday, looks like things cool down a bit. Top temperature of 17 degrees. And throughout the day, it's going to be basically cloudy. Dire Straits and Wax. They're on the way next year at 2CA.
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0: 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Leo Sayer, part of our 30-minute music marathon. Also Tom Petty and the Heartbreakers. And Van Morrison and them. 30-minute music marathons all day with Kathy. I'll catch you tomorrow. Have a great day.
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10: A sunny top of 22 in Canberra today from the Capital Radio Newsroom. Good afternoon, I'm Jeff Tyler. A 40-year-old woman will face court after the car she was driving collided with five cyclists on Gungahlin Drive last month. A 32-year-old woman died at the scene while a 39-year-old man died in hospital days later. Following an investigation, ACT policing has charged the driver with two counts of culpable driving causing death and one of negligent driving causing actual bodily harm. She'll face the ACT Magistrates Court on October the 20th. In other news, the Albanese government says it's not considering a reduction to the fuel excise to address soaring petrol prices. The cost of unleaded and diesel has climbed well above $2 a litre as tension in the Middle East continues. The government ended its temporary cut to the fuel excise last month. Treasurer Jim Chalmers is playing down the prospect of restoring the measure.
11: From an economic point of view, the war in Iran has been a disaster. It's putting extra pressure on Australians and people right around the world. You can see that in the way the global oil price is playing out at the bowser. So obviously we're aware of that. That's why our cost of living relief is so important.
10: Nine people have been arrested over a large-scale operation targeting cannabis grow houses in the ACT this week. Caitlin Lewis reports.
12: The operation involved the execution of 15 search warrants, resulting in multiple seizures, including over 1,500 cannabis plants, around 70 kilos of dried cannabis, six vehicles, and around $86,000 in cash. On Monday, September 14, seven people were arrested, including four unlawful non-citizens, while on Tuesday, September 15, two people were arrested, including one unlawful non-citizen. Anyone who can assist police regarding the location of grow houses in the ACT is urged to contact Crime Stoppers. Caitlin Lewis, Capital Radio News.
10: Icon Water is reportedly asking locals if they're willing to pay up to $400 more per year to fund improvements to water and wastewater services. The additional spending could set households back up to $318 a year, on top of pricing an $82 increase to average water bills in 2028. Canberra Business Chamber's Greg Harford says this comes as a number of other utilities also jump in cost.
13: The problem is not that there's potentially an increase in the price of water. The problem is that we're seeing an increase in the price of water on top of increases in the price of other utilities, massive increases in the price of commercial rates, taxes, government services, everything's going up. That just makes it really, really hard and really, really difficult, particularly for those small businesses that are just really struggling to stay afloat.
10: And Western Creek residents are being encouraged to put their bushfire preparedness plans to the test. The ACT Emergency Services Agency are hosting an emergency plan stress test for registered residents from Duffy, Rivette and Chapman on Sunday.
9: Sports update.
10: Well, the Warriors are preparing to harness the atmosphere of a sold-out Eden Park when they take on the Knights in a do-or-die semi-final on Sunday. Tanner Boyd has told Nine they are looking forward to putting on a show in Auckland.
14: I know the boys are pumped. We've been out there all week training, preparing. So, it's a pretty cool feel in there, and I can't wait. So I'm looking forward to it.
10: That's the latest from the Capital Radio newsroom. 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
10: Sunny day in Canberra, top of 22 degrees. A low of 4 is expected overnight. Tomorrow, sunny and 24. 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

Forever Classic 2CA. Hello there, Kathy Dinn. Got that Friday feeling. It's a good-looking weekend coming up as well, weather-wise in Canberra. Plenty of sunshine. Get some great party music for you tomorrow night. Jukebox Saturday night kicks in from 6 till midnight, commercial-free. You're going to hear great stuff like this. Rose Royce, Car Wash on 2CA.

Grab a classic 2CA as we do a 30-minute music marathon for you. Great stuff out of the 70s coming up from Cheap Trick. Love this one from Eurythmics, very mysterious. Love is a Stranger on 2CA.

Breakfast. On Monday's show, Burjo is back with Beat the Bowser, helping you out at the petrol pump. Fight for your flashback. We'll get the results, so head to Facebook and get voting, and there'll be $2,180 up for grabs with the secret sound. Have a great weekend. Catch you Monday.

0: OMD. There is If You Leave, wrapping up that 30-minute music marathon. Setting up another one for us after 3 o'clock. Gee, they're really jacking up those petrol prices just before the school holidays, aren't they? Luckily, Burjo is back with Beat the Bowser. He has got stacks of free fuel to give away. Make sure you get some from Monday. 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

Mantra Friday with Seal. Tomorrow in the city, there is going to be a world record attempt for the Nut Bush. So in Fight For Your Flashback, Gemma and I are doing two songs that also have very famous dances to them. Gemma's got

0: The Time Warp. Let's get you voting now at our Facebook page. We're going to play the winning song, thanks to Woman Valley Glass. Coming up Monday morning on the Classic Breakfast here on 2CR.
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15: A low of 4 is expected overnight tomorrow. Sunny and 24. From the Capital Radio Newsroom, good afternoon. I'm Jeff Tyler. The Reserve Bank is warning inflation is likely to remain high as the conflict in the Middle East escalates. This will feed into increased costs through the supply chain, lifting the price of essential goods. The RBA has hinted it may have to increase interest rates to keep inflation in check. Governor Michelle Bullock has told a parliamentary committee she knows this could be tough on some households.
16: The Middle East conflict, the AI boom and extreme weather events are contributing to upward pressure on a range of energy, agricultural and technology-related prices. Because of these capacity pressures and the Middle East conflict, inflation is likely to remain elevated for some time.
15: The Australian Education Union is warning of more strike action next week. Members have voted in favour of further industrial action after rejecting a pay offer from the ACT government. Branch President Angela Burrows says members will be voicing their concerns.
13: They will be spreading the message to the broader community about our concerns about the prevalence of split and collapse classes and why we need to urgently address this, because it's the children in public schools who are missing out on educational opportunities.
15: The action will happen next Thursday. More than 10,000 households in the ACT have installed a home battery system through the federal government's Cheaper Home Batteries program. The milestone was marked at an event this morning at a Watson home with the Special Envoy for Climate Change Adaptation and Resilience, a solar power business owner and the homeowner. Speaking at the event, Member for Canberra Alicia Payne says the scheme has been beneficial for many.
17: This has been a fantastic scheme that Canberrans have been really keen on, and we're pleased that we have just passed 10,000 Canberra homes having one of the batteries through this scheme.
15: And the United States' new ambassador to Australia is due to take up his post in Canberra next week. Former Congressman David Bratt was nominated by President Donald Trump. The post of US ambassador to Australia has been vacant since Caroline Kennedy departed in 2024.
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15: Checking petrol prices around town, we've got unleaded at $2.35 at the 7-Eleven in Girralang, $2.44 at the Ampol in Fishwick, and $2.33 at the Metro in Phillip.
14: Sports update.
15: Well, the Sydney Swans believe they can knock off the minor premiers tonight and book their place in the AFL Grand Final. The Swans are undermanned heading into tonight's game against Freo at the SCG, but midfielder James Rowbottom says they've got the quality to knock off the Dockers.
18: We really back our whole list and our system and our process and back each player to get back to that when times get tough.
15: Roosters coach Trent Robinson has confirmed that Angus Crichton will make his long-awaited return from injury in tomorrow night's NRL semi-final. And two more Canberra United stars re-signed for the 2026-27 season. Fresh off a young Matildas call-up for the AFC Under-20 Asian Cup, forward Sienna Dale has put pen to paper, while young gun Lillian Scully has also signed up and will return this season. That's the latest from the Capital Radio newsroom. 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
19: Warren again, checking your latest Canberra traffic, and watch out for an accident reported around Carrabar. South Bar Road, along from Donald Road. Busy traffic starting to develop this afternoon through Ashley Drive at Gowrie to Isabella Drive. Caldwell, Flower Drive near Lawrence Wackett Crescent. We've got patchy, steady traffic. Canberra on the busy side on Drakeford Drive, Sulwood Drive, O'Halloran Circuit and Athlone Drive. 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You spot any snarls on the roads, 1300 545 082.
2: 2CA's four-day forecast for Canberra.
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15: An overnight low of 4 degrees is expected. Tomorrow, a sunny day and a top of 24 degrees. On Sunday, more sun on the cards and a top of 25. 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

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Here comes Jerry Harrison, if you like the revs. Sunday at the Patrick White Lawns, the German Auto Day is happening, where you can enjoy vintage and modern German vehicles. 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

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Counting down to the weekend with the Choir Boys. It's Run to Paradise. It's a 30-minute music marathon on 2CA.

0: big stars there that we've done for our Superstar Experience. Heard Rod Stewart, Tonight's the Night, and just then, Bryan Adams, Can't Stop This Thing We Started. Poor old Bryan didn't get picked this time around. Donna went for Duran Duran in London, which is coming up at the end of next month. Very exciting. Time Saver Traffic along soon. Stevie Wonder and the Models still to come. It's 2CA.
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19: Checking again your latest Canberra traffic with a build-up southbound at the moment through Canberra on Drakeford Drive, at Solwood Drive and Athlon Drive as well. Across the border to Carabar, South Bar Road, along from Donald Road, there's been a smash to report, and steady traffic continuing on the Commonwealth Avenue Bridge, grinding to a halt at times through the light rail stage 2A works above Lake Burley Griffin as you approach the city on the lake's north shore. Rimmel London is currently half price at Coles. Pick up a full face of Rimmel makeup for just $49. Sale ends Tuesday, so don't miss out. Head into Coles today. If you see any dramas on the roads, 1300 545 0082.
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Breakfast. On Monday's show, Burjo is back with Beat the Bowser, helping you out at the petrol pump. 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We'll get the results, so head to Facebook and get voting, and there'll be $2,180 up for grabs with the secret sound. 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

0: RCA Models, Barbados. 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It's going to continue for the next few days. 4 overnight, 24 tomorrow, sunny, 25 sunny Sunday, 23 and sunny for Monday. 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
9: A low of 4 degrees is expected overnight. Tomorrow, a sunny day in Canberra and a top of 24. From the Capital Radio Newsroom, good afternoon. I'm Jeff Tyler. A 40-year-old woman is expected to be charged after the vehicle she was driving collided with a group of cyclists last month. On August the 27th, police and emergency services responded to a collision between a Hyundai sedan and a group of five cyclists on Gungahlin Drive. A 32-year-old woman died at the scene and another cyclist, a 39-year-old man, died in hospital a few days later. She will appear before the ACT Magistrates Court on October the 20th to face two charges of culpable driving causing death and one charge of negligent driving causing actual bodily harm. In other news, the Reserve Bank has signalled another interest rate hike could be on the cards as inflation shows no sign of easing. The RBA says the ongoing conflict in the Middle East and spending to build data centres is keeping inflation elevated. The United States and Europe have raised rates and Japan is set to follow. Federal Treasurer Jim Chalmers says every country is facing challenges and Australia is not immune.
10: And that's because the war in Iran, which has dragged on and dragged out for more than 6 months now, It has pushed up inflation very substantially, not just in Australia, but around the world as well. And you can see that reflected in the decisions taken in other countries on interest rates.
9: Meantime, drivers are bracing for more pain at the bowser as fuel prices continue to climb nationwide. Toby Goff reports.
11: Unleaded petrol has spiked to a national average of $2.37 a litre, while diesel has blown out to $2.78. The price of Brent crude oil has also soared over the past week and still sits above $100 a barrel. Escalating conflict in the Middle East is continuing to choke global shipping lanes like the Red Sea and Strait of Hormuz, but an RMA spokesperson, Peter Khoury, says it's unlikely prices will increase to what they were at the peak of the Iran war.
12: It's still going up, but just not as fast. Things would have to deteriorate in the Middle East above and beyond what we've already got.
11: Authorities are encouraging drivers to shop around, with high prices likely to stay for some time. Toby Goff reporting.
9: And the Australian Education Union has flagged further strike action next week. It comes after members voted to undertake the action, rejecting a pay offer put forward by the ACT government. Branch President Angela Burrow says the offer wasn't good enough.
13: The general feedback is that it just doesn't do enough. It doesn't do enough on pay, and significantly, it doesn't do enough to address the really pressing concern that there is not enough staff in the system.
9: The action will happen next Thursday.
14: The latest finance report.
9: The ASX 200 is down 9 points to 8,724. Gold is selling at $4,366 an ounce, and one Aussie dollar is buying 71.28 US cents.
14: Sports update.
9: The pleasantries between Craig Fitzgibbon and Trent Robinson have been put on hold until after tomorrow night's semi-final between the Sharks and Roosters. Fitzgibbon served his apprenticeship under Robinson at the Chooks and is now preparing to take on his former mentor in the coach's box. Fitzgibbon says their regular communication has been put on hold.
15: No, nothing like that this week, no. And he's fine with that too. He's just as competitive as I am. So, no, we'll shut it down this week.
9: And the NRLW finals begin tonight with the Raiders going toe-to-toe with the Tigers at Campbelltown Stadium. That's the latest from the Capital Radio newsroom.
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16: Let's look again at your latest Canberra traffic, now backing up into Hawker. Northbound traffic very busy on William Hovell Drive approaching Drake Brockman Drive. Starting to build up to the afternoon peak on the Majura Parkway, northbound towards the Federal Highway. Cross-border traffic into Carrabar, steady at the moment, behind an accident reported in the past 3/4 of an hour. South Bar Road near Donald Road. And we've got busy traffic as well on Lady Denman Drive to and from the turnoff to the Arboretum and Zoo. Drop your bottles and cans to a return point for recycling that makes sense. Search ACT CDS to find your nearest return point. That's ACT CDS. And that's your latest Canberra traffic.
0: 2CA's four-day forecast for Canberra.
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9: An overnight low of 4 degrees is expected. Tomorrow a sunny day and a top of 24 degrees. On Sunday, more sun on the cards and a top of 25. 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

have a classic 2CA with Kathy Dinn in our 30-minute music marathon, filling our love vibes. John Paul Young coming up soon after Is This Love? It's Bob Marley on 2CA.

0: Yes, Hoodoo Gurus. Great sounds for your Friday, Forever Classic 2CA. We've got news headlines with Jeff Tyler.
1: Hello, Kathy. A 40-year-old woman will face court after the car she was driving collided with five cyclists on Gungahlin Drive last month. The Albanese government says it's not considering a reduction to the fuel excise to address soaring petrol prices, and nine people have been arrested over a large-scale operation targeting cannabis grow houses in the ACT. In sport, the Warriors are preparing to harness the atmosphere of a sold-out Eden Park. The weather now got a low of 4 degrees expected overnight. Tomorrow, sunny 24. And I'll have all the news and more at 6.
0: Sunshine continues on Sunday, 25, and sunny again on Monday for 23 degrees.
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4: Now, here's your latest Canberra traffic. In Taylor this afternoon, there's been a pedestrian e-scooter accident reported with response pending to Trevor Gibson Way after the Sutherland and Crescent roundabout. Across the border at Carrabar, they've been working for a while on South Bar Road west of Donald Road with an accident reported there. Roadworks set down for the weekend in the city, and they're closing Edinburgh Avenue between Knowles Place and The Mews from 8 o'clock this evening till 5 a.m. Monday. 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That's the latest Canberra traffic.
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0: Classic 2CA from The Stranger, a wonderful album out of 77, Billy Joel's Moving Out. Got more great 70s coming up for you Sunday morning. 6 till 9, I'll be doing Forever Classic 70s Sunday morning. Everything from Badfinger to great soul sounds from Al Green. And the headlining act from the very first Glastonbury Festival, which took place this weekend back in 1970. That and more coming up. Forever Classic 70s Sunday morning, 6 to 9 on Sunday on 2CA.
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8: A low of 4 degrees is expected overnight. Tomorrow, a sunny day and a top of 24. From the Capital Radio Newsroom, good afternoon. I'm Jeff Tyler. An ACT Supreme Court judge has determined a man who was found unfit to plead to a charge of murder did kill his wife. Manfred Yule, now 88, was accused of stabbing his 78-year-old wife Wanda to death in their home in the Canberra suburb of Gordon in June 2024. He was charged with murder but earlier this year was found unfit to plead to the charge, requiring ACT Supreme Court Justice Andrew Muller to hold a special hearing. Mr. Yule has been in custody since the day of the murder. The case returns to court next month. A 40-year-old woman will face court after the car she was driving collided with five cyclists on Gungahlin Drive last month. A 32-year-old woman died at the scene while a 39-year-old man died in hospital days later. Following an investigation, ACT policing has charged the driver with two counts of culpable driving causing death and one of negligent driving causing actual bodily harm. She'll face the ACT Magistrates Court on October the 20th. The Albanese government says it's not considering a reduction to the fuel excise to address soaring petrol prices. The cost of unleaded and diesel has climbed well above $2 a litre, As tension in the Middle East continues, the government ended its temporary cut to the fuel excise last month. Treasurer Jim Chalmers is playing down the prospect of restoring the measure.
9: From an economic point of view, the war in Iran has been a disaster. It's putting extra pressure on Australians and people right around the world. You can see that in the way the global oil price is playing out at the bowser. So obviously we're aware of that. That's why our cost of living relief is so important.
8: Nine people have been arrested over a large-scale operation targeting cannabis grow houses in the ACT this week. Caitlin Lewis reports.
10: The operation involved the execution of 15 search warrants, resulting in multiple seizures, including over 1,500 cannabis plants, around 70 kilos of dried cannabis, six vehicles, and around $86,000 in cash. On Monday, September 14, seven people were arrested, including four unlawful non-citizens, while on Tuesday, September 15, two people were arrested, including one unlawful non-citizen. Anyone who can assist police regarding the location of grow houses in the ACT is urged to contact Crime Stoppers. Caitlin Lewis, Capital Radio News.
8: And Western Creek residents are being encouraged to put their bushfire preparedness plans to the test on Sunday.
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8: The ASX 200 is down just 1 point to 8,731. Gold is selling at $4,389 an ounce. One Aussie dollar is buying 71.25 US cents and 12,647 Indonesian rupiah.
7: Sports update.
8: Well, the Warriors are preparing to harness the atmosphere of a sold-out Eden Park when they take on the Knights in a do-or-die semi-final on Sunday. Tanner Boyd has told Nine they are looking forward to putting on a show in Auckland.
11: I know the boys are pumped. We've been out there all week training, preparing, so... it's a pretty cool feel in there, and I can't wait. So I'm looking forward to it.
8: And a prominent National Premier League club coach has been hit with a 12-month suspension following the recent finals series, allegedly spitting on an official during a match 2 weeks ago. And that's the latest from the Capital Radio newsroom.
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12: Looking again at your latest Canberra traffic and a couple of pedestrian e-scooter accidents receiving attention this afternoon. Taylor, Trevor Gibson Way after Sutherland Crescent and also at Ainslie on Duncuna Street and Ainslie Avenue. Watch for a crash getting sorted out across the border at Carabar, South Bar Road, west of Donald Road, and weekend roadworks set down for this evening at Hume from 8 o'clock tonight till 5 a.m. Monday, affecting both directions of Lanyon Drive at the Monero Highway. 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And that's the latest Canberra traffic.
0: 2CA's four-day forecast for Canberra.
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8: A low of 4 is expected overnight. Tomorrow, a sunny day and a top of 24. Sunday will be sunny and a top of 25. Looking for great value in the valley? 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

Forever Classic 2CA. It is a 30-minute music marathon. The great Sam and Dave soon. Oh, I've got Carlton for us as well. Cool. It's Gloria Gaynor on 2CA.

0: Union is warning of more strike action next week. In sport now, the Sydney Swans believe they can knock off the minor premiers tonight and book a spot in the AFL Grand Final. Tonight we've got an overnight low of 4. Tomorrow, nice and sunny, 24. And I'll be back with all the news and more at 6.
1: 25 sunshine on Sunday. Sunshine for Monday, 23 degrees. It's 2CA.
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15: Checking out your latest Canberra traffic, and as night begins to fall across the capital, we're looking at slow-moving northbound traffic across the Commonwealth Avenue Bridge through the light rail stage 2A works above Lake Burley-Griffin. First responders have been keeping busy with a couple of pedestrian e-scooter accidents of note, Ainslie Avenue after Duncuna Street and through Taylor on Trevor Gibson Way after the Sutherland Crescent roundabout. Watch for a crash reported to Gungahlin Drive at Kellaway Avenue, Nichols. Did you know UniSuper is open to all Australians? 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Consider UniSuper's PDS and TMD on its website and your circumstances before making decisions, because they haven't. That's Canberra traffic.
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out at the petrol pump. 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We'll get the results. 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And there'll be $2,180 up for grabs with the secret sound. Have a great weekend. Catch you Monday.

biggest nut bush going. That's in the city tomorrow. So on Fight for Your Flashback, I'm sitting in for Holmesy at the moment. We decided, Gemma and I decided we're going to do with songs that also have...

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9: A low of 4 degrees is expected overnight. Tomorrow, a sunny day, 24, from the Capital Radio Newsroom. Good evening, I'm Jeff Tyler. The Reserve Bank is warning inflation is likely to remain high as the conflict in the Middle East escalates. This will feed into increased costs through the supply chain, lifting the price of essential goods. The RBA has hinted it may have to increase interest rates to keep inflation in check. Governor Michelle Bullock has told a parliamentary committee she knows this could be tough on some households.
10: The Middle East conflict, the AI boom and extreme weather events are contributing to upward pressure on a range of energy, agricultural and technology-related prices. Because of these capacity pressures and the Middle East conflict, inflation is likely to remain elevated for some time.
9: The Education Union is warning of more strike action next week. Members have voted in favour of further industrial action after rejecting a pay offer from the ACT government. Branch President Angela Burrows says members will be voicing their concerns.
11: They will be spreading the message to the broader community about our concerns about the prevalence of split and collapsed classes and why we need to urgently address this, because it's the children in public schools who are missing out on educational opportunities.
9: The action will happen next Thursday. More than 10,000 households in the ACT have installed a home battery system through the federal government's Cheaper Home Batteries program. The milestone was marked at an event this morning at a Watson home with the Special Envoy for Climate Change Adaptation and Resilience, a solar power business owner and the homeowner. Speaking at the event, Member for Canberra Alicia Payne says the scheme has been beneficial for many.
12: This has been a fantastic scheme that Canberrans have been really keen on, and we're pleased that we have just passed 10,000 Canberra homes having one of the batteries through this scheme. It's also been great to hear from Ben this morning about how this scheme is helping with his business and enabling him to take on apprentices, and the fact that we have committed to this long term.
9: An Australian man accused of murdering a teenage girl in Thailand has pleaded not guilty in his first appearance in court. 45-year-old Simon Carman is facing four charges, including murder, concealing a corpse and abducting a minor for indecent purposes. He's told the court he acted in self-defence and has urged authorities to grant him bail. And the United States' new ambassador to Australia is due to take up his post in Canberra next week. Former Congressman David Bratt was nominated by President Donald Trump. The post of US ambassador to our country has been vacant since Caroline Kennedy departed in 2024.
8: Sports update.
9: Well, the Sydney Swans believe they can knock off the minor premiers tonight and book their place in the AFL Grand Final. The Swans are undermanned heading into tonight's game against Fremantle at the SCG. But midfielder James Rowbottom says they've got the quality to knock off the Dockers.
13: We really back our whole list and our system and our process and back each player to get back to that when times get tough.
9: The NRLW finals begin this evening at Campbelltown Stadium with the Canberra Raiders going toe-to-toe with West's Tigers in one elimination final. And two more Canberra United stars re-signed for the 2026 season. Fresh off a young Matildas call-up for the AFC under-20s, forward Sienna Dale has put pen to paper, and so has Lillian Scully. That's the latest from the Capital Radio Newsroom.
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0: Now let's check out your latest Canberra traffic. Nichols, this past half hour they've been sorting out a crash from Gungahlin Drive at Kellaway Avenue. Weekend roadworks unpacking in 2 hours in the city, affecting Edinburgh Avenue after Knowles Place and Hume, both directions of Lanyon Drive and the Monaro Highway. 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You're up to date with Canberra traffic.
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9: A low of 4 is expected overnight. Tomorrow a sunny day and a top of 24. 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

It's another fabulous 30-minute music marathon. Love me some Joe Jackson. He's stepping out. Jojo Zepp and the Falcons still to come. And the B-52s on 2CA.

Kicks off on Monday, helping you save money, free fuel. It's Forever Classic 2CA, 4 degrees tonight. What a stunner of a weekend we've got coming up. Sunny and 24 tomorrow, sunny 25 on Sunday. Possible late shower on Monday for 22 degrees. They're coming back soon. Great song on the way from the Eagles and Sting.

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Hello Friday night. Love that feeling of having the weekend ahead of us. Aaron Chilcott here with Forever Classic Nights. And now we've got something to look forward to on Monday. Burjo's Beat the Bowser kicks off. Lots of free petrol to give away across town with the one and only John Burgess. But you need to know your limit. Be ready to say stop before the bat blows up. Don't get too greedy. We've got a 30-minute music marathon here with Barry White and the Mentals playing after Goanna. Forever Classic Nights.

So another song starts without us stopping the tunes. That's because we're doing a 30-minute music marathon. Forever Classic Nights. Tony Bassel plays shortly. Simple Minds from The Breakfast Club.

0: Forever Classic Nights with the excited Pointer Sisters in a 30-minute music marathon. And one of them was particularly strong. The late Anita Pointer pulled out some huge strength during the live gig. She told the Les Brown Show.
1: We were performing on stage. This person jumped on the stage and handcuffed himself to me.

0: I somehow got away from the handcuffs. I broke
1: them. She became Wonder Woman.
0: I don't know what happened. Even the police came and asked me, how did you do that? I don't know how it happened. It's just that, you know, that magic power that you get, like when your child is under a car.
2: And you broke the handcuffs.
0: Yeah. I broke the handcuffs.
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On Monday's show, Burjo is back with Beat the Bowser, helping you out at the petrol pump. 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

0: 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I'm about to start a 30-minute music marathon, but we didn't start the fire. Billy Joel coming up in a tick. Human League. And this from the Purple One. Prince coming up too.
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We'll get the results, so head to Facebook and get voting, and there'll be $2,180 up for grabs with the secret sound. 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

Forever Classic Nights. Hello there, Aaron Chilcott in to keep you company. A Sydney versus Fremantle game tonight at the SCG as the finals continue. Tomorrow we'll see Hawthorn taking on Brisbane at the MCG and the winners go through to the grand final. Meanwhile, the Sydney Roosters have a home game advantage to play Cronulla tomorrow night. We've got the Warriors and Newcastle playing on Sunday. The pointy end of the season for both codes. And of course, our 30-minute music marathons win best on ground every time. Creedence and Eric Carmen playing after this one from Prince, Forever Classic Nights.

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We'll supply the party soundtrack or the having a quiet night at home soundtrack. Either way, you're going to love it. Jukebox Saturday night returns tomorrow from 6. Here's one to pump you up for your Friday night.

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0: 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Forever Classic Nights. Queen ready to play. Cyndi Lauper. And Dire Straits. Not so far away from playing.
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Settling into another 30-minute music marathon. Forever Classic Nights with Aaron Chilcott. And from Monday, John Burgess is in the house. Doesn't carry a wheel with him these days, but he has got a dodgy petrol pump. And it gives out free fuel as long as you know when to say stop before it blows up. Burjo's Beat the Bowser starts on Monday. Lionel Richie and Billy Joel coming up in this 30-minute music marathon after this one from Dire Straits.

Forever Classic Nights. We're still going with our 30-minute music marathon, leaving a light on for Belinda Carlisle really soon. And here's one from David Bowie's Station to Station album. Cool.

Hey, it's Jem from The Classic Breakfast. On Monday's show, Burjo is back with Beat the Bowser, helping you out at the petrol pump. Fight for your flashback. We'll get the results, so head to Facebook and get voting. And there'll be $2,180 up for grabs with the secret sound. Have a great weekend. Catch you Monday.

0: love it. One of my all-time favourites, Santana and Rob Thomas with Smooth in a 30-minute music marathon. Forever Classic Nights, and it was profound for Rob Thomas personally too, as he told Fuse.
1: That was a huge turning point in my life, like where I had all this success and didn't know what to do with it or what it meant. I think if I hadn't met Carlos at that time in my life, I don't know the kind of person that I would have been. Like, he taught me when I first met him that there's a big difference between being a famous musician and being a celebrity. And the celebrity doesn't necessarily have to have anything attached to it, but if you're a famous musician, people know why they know who you are. People know what they're coming to see.
0: Stand by for Ray Charles. Shane. The next song playing.
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Forever Classic Nights. Aaron Chilcott here with the 30-minute music marathon. September the 19th tomorrow, which marks a pretty important milestone on the calendar. 133 years since women were first allowed to vote in parliamentary elections. New Zealand became the first country to grant women that right. It was back in 1893. The Jay Giles Band, The Breakfast Club on the way in our 30-minute music marathon. And here's Foreigner.

0: The Breakfast Club. Forever Classic Nights, a 30-minute music marathon. And if you want a 70s-themed breakfast this weekend, we'll be right on track to bring you the 70s Sunday morning. Just been having a quick look at what Kathy's got coming up this time round. Blue Swede. Hughes Corporation. Don't rock the boat, baby. Rock the boat. Don't tip the boat. Carl Douglas. It's a big one. The 70s Sunday morning from 6 till 9 this weekend. How about an 80s track from The Cars? This one's next.
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Forever Classic Nights on the home of the 30-minute music marathon. Stick around for Starship and Madonna. After we go back to the year 1976, that's when the average annual salary was about $10,000. Maybe you spent some of that money on this record back in 76. KC and the Sunshine Band.

Hey, there's still plenty on the way before midnight. Aaron Chilcott here with Forever Classic Nights. I'll clue you up with a random fact about one of the longest living creatures on Earth later on when we do a nightly nudge of knowledge. And even less time to wait for tracks from Blondie, Pat Benatar, Robert Palmer and UB40. They're going to play in this 30-minute music marathon after Joe Cocker as we keep it non-stop. Forever

0: Forever Classic Nights with UB40 in a 30-minute music marathon, teaming up with Robert Palmer, of course, and he told Callender that he used to love experimenting with songwriting. In his final ever interview just before he died, he spoke about it.
1: It's totally dependent on the song. You know, if I want to be humorous, I do a calypso. If I want to scream imprecations at the sky, I get out the heavy metal guitars. If I want to whisper in my girlfriend's ear, I bring in the strings.
0: Hold the line for Toto. 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

Sick Breakfast on Monday's show. Burjo is back with Beat the Bowser, helping you out at the petrol pump. Fight for your flashback. We'll get the results. So head to Facebook and get voting. And there'll be $2,180 up for grabs with the secret sound. Have a great weekend. Catch you Monday.

0: Forever Classic Nights on the station that likes to keep the saying true about learning something new every day. That's why we do this. A nightly nudge of knowledge, and we dive underwater for this one. Glass sponges can live for 15,000 years. That makes them one of the longest living organisms on Earth. But don't forget about the immortal jellyfish, the way they can roll back their biological clock if they're injured, starved or sick, meaning they can pretty much live forever. Have yourself an amazing weekend. Let's catch up Monday night from 7. Meanwhile, there's a 30-minute music marathon starting next.
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7: It's 3 degrees in Canberra, but feels like -1, sunny, no rain, and a top of 24. From the Capital Radio Newsroom, good morning. I'm James Wybrow. A 40-year-old woman is expected to be charged over a fatal crash in Canberra's north last month that killed two cyclists. Bridie Lee and Ryan Wrightmuller, both aged in their 30s, were among a group of five cyclists hit on Gungahlin Drive on August the 27th. Bridie died at the scene and Ryan died in hospital a week later. The woman is set to face two charges of culpable driving causing death and one charge of negligent driving causing actual bodily harm. She is expected to front the ACT Magistrates Court on October 20th. Meantime, the ACT government has made an official apology to the family of a cyclist that died almost 5 years ago. 71-year-old Paul Storey died after striking a tree branch hanging over a shared path at Black Mountain Peninsula on the 24th of January 2022. The dangerous branch had been reported through Fix My Street 14 days earlier, but the report was sent to the wrong business unit and the required risk assessment did not occur. Executive Director of Pedal Power ACT Cecily Michaels says the government's not in a good position.
8: I feel for them as well, because no one wants to have a death on their hands. And it has meant that they've looked at their systems and I think have made very good changes. I don't know if they've been tested, but the sound of those changes are very sensible decisions, and it's just such a great loss. But to have a cyclist die, to have those changes made.
7: In other news, the Albanese government says it's not considering a reduction to the fuel excise to address soaring petrol prices. The cost of unleaded and diesel has climbed well above $2 a litre as tension in the Middle East continues. The government ended its temporary cut to the fuel excise last month, and Treasurer Jim Chalmers is playing down the prospect of restoring the measure.
9: From an economic point of view, the war in Iran has been a disaster. It's putting extra pressure on Australians and people right around the world. You can see that in the way the global oil price is playing out at the bowser. So obviously we're aware of that. That's why our cost of living relief is so important.
7: Australia's population growth has eased slightly to 1.4% in the year to March, according to the latest ABS data. The country added 392,700 people over the period, compared to a 1.5% increase over 2025. Net overseas migration fell from 311,000 to 292,000. And tomorrow, registered residents from Duffy, Rivette and Chapman will participate in Interrupted, a stress test from the ACT Emergency Services Agency. The exercise comes after the success of a pilot in Ginninderry last year and has been designed to help participants practice decision-making, understanding emergency warnings and build confidence in their preparedness. Participants will receive test alerts and warnings through official emergency communication channels.
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7: The Fremantle Dockers are through to the AFL Grand Final. Down by 27 points heading into the third quarter, Fremantle rallied to mount a historic comeback to become just the fourth team this century to come back from a halftime deficit of 18 points or more in a prelim final. Adding to the historic night, the Swans had won their past 102 games at the SCG when leading by 3 goals or more at three-quarter time.
10: The siren's about to sound. And for the first time since 2013, Fremantle are playing in an AFL Grand Final.
7: Audio thanks to Channel 7. Meanwhile, Lions star Dane Zorko says they're under no illusions about how tough the Hawks will be in tonight's prelim final. And in the NRLW, the Canberra Raiders have won their first ever finals game, defeating the West Tigers 6-0. And that's the latest from the Capital Radio Newsroom.
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7: Sunny and a top of 24 today. Sunny and 25 tomorrow, no rain. Possible late shower Monday morning, max at 23. Then cloudy and 17 Tuesday. 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

0: Sledge. 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We like getting the disco vibe going for you tonight with Jukebox Saturday Night. That returns from 6 till midnight, commercial free. It is Kathy Dinn. I hope your Saturday is off to a nice sunny start. 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

0: 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And the Man of the Weekend, John Farnham.
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15: It's 3 degrees in Canberra, but feels like minus 1, sunny, no rain and a top of 24. From the Capital Radio Newsroom, good morning. I'm James Wybrow. A 40-year-old woman is expected to be charged over a fatal crash in Canberra's north last month that killed two cyclists. Bridie Lee and Ryan Wrightmuller, both aged in their 30s, were among a group of five cyclists hit on Gungahlin Drive on August the 27th. Bridie died at the scene and Ryan died in hospital a week later. The woman is set to face two charges of culpable driving causing death and one charge of negligent driving causing actual bodily harm. She is expected to front the ACT Magistrates Court on October 20th. Meantime, the ACT government has made an official apology to the family of a cyclist that died almost 5 years ago. 71-year-old Paul Storey died after striking a tree branch hanging over a shared path at Black Mountain Peninsula on the 24th of January 2022. The dangerous branch had been reported through Fix My Street 14 days earlier, but the report was sent to the wrong business unit and the required risk assessment did not occur. Executive Director of Pedal Power ACT Cecily Michael says the government's not in a good position.
16: I feel for them as well, because no one wants to have a death on their hands, and it has meant that they've looked at their systems and I think have made very good changes. I don't know if they've been tested, but the sound of those changes are very sensible decisions, and it's just such a great loss. But to have a cyclist die, to have those changes made.
15: In other news, the Albanese government says it's not considering a reduction to the fuel excise to address soaring petrol prices. The cost of unleaded and diesel has climbed well above $2 a litre as tension in the Middle East continues. The government ended its temporary cut to the fuel excise last month, and Treasurer Jim Chalmers is playing down the prospect of restoring the measure.
17: From an economic point of view, the war in Iran has been a disaster. It's putting extra pressure on Australians and people right around the world. You can see that in the way the global oil price is playing out at the bowser. So obviously we're aware of that. That's why our cost of living relief is so important.
15: Australians' population growth has eased slightly to 1.4% in the year to March, according to the latest ABS data. The country added 392,700 people over the period, compared to a 1.5% increase over 2025. Net overseas migration fell from 311,000 to 292,000. And tomorrow, registered residents from Duffy, Rivette and Chapman will participate in Interrupted, a stress test from the ACT Emergency Services Agency. The exercise comes after the success of a pilot conducted in Ginninderra last year and has been designed to help participants practice decision-making, understanding emergency warnings and build confidence in their preparedness. Participants will receive test alerts and warnings through official emergency communication channels.
14: Sports update.
15: The Fremantle Dockers are through to the AFL Grand Final. Down by 27 points heading into the third quarter, Fremantle rallied to mount a historic comeback to become just the fourth team this century to come back from a halftime deficit of 18 points or more in a prelim final. Adding to the historic night, the Swans had won their past 102 games at the SCG when leading by 3 goals or more at three-quarter time.
18: The siren's about to sound. And for the first time since 2013, Fremantle are playing in an AFL Grand Final.
15: Audio thanks to Channel 7. Meanwhile, Lions star Dane Zorko says they're under no illusions about how tough the Hawks will be in tonight's prelim final. And in the NRLW, the Canberra Raiders have won their first ever finals game, defeating the West Tigers 6-0. And that's the latest from the Capital Radio Newsroom.
1: 2CA's four-day forecast for Canberra.
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15: Sunny and a top of 24 degrees today, light winds. Sunny and 25, no rain tomorrow. Possible late shower on Monday morning, a max of 23 degrees, then cloudy and 17 on Tuesday, winds picking up across the day. Right now it's 5 degrees in Franklin, 5 degrees in Manuka and 3 degrees in Woden.

0: National treasure John Farnham there with Reasons. And tomorrow night it's the big concert. It's a fundraiser, the Songs of John Farnham, a living legend, the celebration concert. I'm super bummed though that the TV is not going to be showing it. Surely that's something that we'd all love to sit around and watch the TV together and enjoy. You can go to Hoyts though. Hoyts in Belconnen and Woden will be showing the concert live. Oh, it would be nice to see it on the telly though. We've got Skyhooks coming up on Forever Classic 2CA.
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0: a classic 2CA back with Supertramp after we check out the news. Michael Jackson coming up. It's a Michael Jackson song up for Fight for Your Flashback as well.
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10: It's 5 degrees in Canberra, sunny, light winds and a top of 24. From the Capital Radio Newsroom, good morning. I'm James Wybrow. The Federal Opposition will hand down a plan to lift education standards today, including by cutting back on screen use and improving discipline in schools. The Coalition is promising in government it would make the curriculum shorter, more clear and usable. Shadow Education Minister Julian Lesser says the plan would restore excellence in Australian schools.
11: We will do root and branch reform of the curriculum. We will back principals and teachers to enforce behaviour standards. We will make it simpler to become a teacher and set national standards on AI use and screens in classrooms to ensure they're only used when there's a clear academic purpose.
10: Meanwhile, the Prime Minister has departed for a week-long official trip to the United States, focusing on digital safety and international relations. Anthony Albanese will visit Apple headquarters in California to meet Executive Chairman Tim Cook, discussing new parental controls influenced by Australia's social media reforms. He'll also address world leaders at the UN General Assembly in New York, advocating for a global digital duty of care. In local news, ongoing construction and high costs on Lonsdale Street is seeing businesses leave the strip. That's according to a number of local business owners who say everyone is feeling the pinch. Traders are also concerned about the lack of foot traffic in the area, with one owner saying customers see the area as a construction zone. Spokesperson for Braddon United Retailers and Traders, Kel Watts, says business owners in the area are facing struggles that others aren't.
12: You've got what we call the Braddon tax, and we don't affectionately refer to it as that. It's a special levy placed on property owners in Civic, Braddon and Dixon, and that, of course, is passed on by the landlords to the tenants, which, of course, is passed on to the customers.
10: This year's long run for the Prostate Cancer Foundation of Australia has become personal for Martin Fisk OAM and his family. The CEO of St John Ambulance ACT was diagnosed with an advanced and aggressive form of the disease earlier this year, and he's hoping to raise $20,000 for the cause. Mr Fisk has sung the praises of his specialist nurse as he continues treatment.
13: And I'm also now in my fourth week of radiation therapy at the Canberra Cancer Centre. All of the doctors and nurses are fantastic. One in particular, her name is Cassie. She is funded by the Prostate Cancer Foundation and she makes you feel like you're her only patient.
10: Donations to Martin's fundraiser can be made via the Long Run website. Also making news, organisers have apologised for playing the North Korean national anthem for the South Korean men's hockey team at the Asian Games in Japan, and US President Donald Trump says he is banning CNN and two other media outlets from the White House because of fake news.
9: The latest finance report.
10: The Dow Jones is down 95 points this morning at 51,682. Gold is selling at $4,379 an ounce, and one Australian dollar is buying 71.26 US cents.
9: Sports update.
10: The Canberra Raiders have won their maiden NRLW final, defeating the West Tigers 6-0 in Campbelltown. Captain Zahara Tamara told Fox League post-match the team is proud to represent Canberra.
14: Yeah, we were ready for the fight and we spoke highly about like what it means for us and the city of Canberra and the club too. So yeah, we're pretty wrapped about that. It's just a testament to my middles and our D. Yeah, it is the lowest scoring, but yeah, I thought our defence was awesome tonight.
10: The result is the lowest score in NRLW finals history. And a tumultuous end of the year for the Sydney Swans has come to its conclusion at the SCG, with Fremantle defeating them 83-71 to move into the grand final. That's the latest from the Capital Radio Newsroom.
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15: Good morning, I'm Pete Davidson with the latest Canberra traffic. At Holt, ESA are on scene of a fire on Hardwick Crescent. At Hume, Langan Drive is closed between the northbound and southbound carriageways of the Monaro Highway. That's impacting traffic in and out of Jerrabombra till 5 o'clock Monday morning. 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If you see anything on the roads, call 1300 545.
1: 2CA's four-day forecast for Canberra.
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10: Sunny and a top of 24 today. Sunny and 25 tomorrow. A possible shower Monday afternoon, max of 25. Then cloudy and 17 on Tuesday. 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

Michael Jackson Beat It. We've got a Michael Jackson Up For Your Votes, the song of Michael's Up For Your Votes. In Fight For Your Flashback, there's a world record attempt on Nutbush, doing the Nutbush today in Canberra City. Good luck to everyone who's going to be taking part in that. So we've gone for other songs that have a very, very recognisable dance, and Michael's Up

0: Voting is open now at our Facebook page. Thanks to Woden Valley Glass. We'll hear the winning song Monday morning on the Classic Breakfast. Right here on 2CA.
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9: It's 5 degrees in Canberra, sunny, light winds and a top of 24. From the Capital Radio Newsroom, good morning. I'm James Wybrow. The federal opposition will hand down a plan to lift education standards today, including by cutting back on screen use and improving discipline in schools. The coalition is promising in government it would make the curriculum shorter, more clear and usable. Shadow Education Minister Julian Lesser says the plan would restore excellence in Australian schools.
10: We will do root and branch reform of the curriculum. We will back principals and teachers to enforce behaviour standards. We will make it simpler to become a teacher and set national standards on AI use and screens in classrooms to ensure they're only used when there's a clear academic purpose.
9: Meanwhile, the Prime Minister has departed for a week-long official trip to the United States, focusing on digital safety and international relations. Anthony Albanese will visit Apple headquarters in California to meet Executive Chairman Tim Cook, discussing new parental controls influenced by Australia's social media reforms. He'll also address world leaders at the UN General Assembly in New York, advocating for a global digital duty of care. In local news, ongoing construction and high costs on Lonsdale Street is seeing businesses leave the strip. That's according to a number of local business owners who say everyone is feeling the pinch. Traders are also concerned about the lack of foot traffic in the area, with one owner saying customers see the area as a construction zone. Spokesperson for Braddon United Retailers and Traders, Kel Watts, says business owners in the area are facing struggles that others aren't.
11: You've got what we call the Braddon tax, and we don't affectionately refer to it as that. It's a special levy placed on property owners in Civic, Braddon and Dixon, and that, of course, is passed on by the landlords to the tenants, which, of course, is passed on to the customers.
9: This year's long run for the Prostate Cancer Foundation of Australia has become personal for Martin Fisk OAM and his family. The CEO of St John Ambulance ACT was diagnosed with an advanced and aggressive form of the disease earlier this year, and he's hoping to raise $20,000 for the cause. Mr Fisk has sung the praises of his specialist nurse as he continues treatment.
12: And I'm also now in my fourth week of radiation therapy at the Canberra Cancer Centre. All of the doctors and nurses are fantastic. One in particular, her name is Cassie. She is funded by the Prostate Cancer Foundation and she makes you feel like you're her only patient.
9: Donations to Martin's fundraiser can be made via the Long Run website. Also making news, organisers have apologised for playing the North Korean national anthem for the South Korean men's hockey team at the Asian Games in Japan, and US President Donald Trump says he is banning CNN and two other media outlets from the White House because of fake news.
8: The latest finance report.
9: The Dow Jones is down 95 points this morning at 51,682. Gold is selling at $4,379 an ounce, and one Australian dollar is buying 71.26 US cents.
8: Sports update.
9: The Canberra Raiders have won their maiden NRLW final, defeating the West Tigers 6-0 in Campbelltown. Captain Zahara Tamara told Fox League post-match the team is proud to represent Canberra.
0: Yeah, we were ready for the fight, and we spoke highly about like what it means for us in the city of Canberra and the club too. So yeah, we're pretty wrapped about that. It's just a testament to my middles and our D. Yeah, it is the lowest scoring, but yeah, I thought our defence was awesome tonight.
9: The result is the lowest score in NRLW finals history. And a tumultuous end of the year for the Sydney Swans has come to its conclusion at the SCG, with Fremantle defeating them 83-71 to move into the grand final. That's the latest from the Capital Radio newsroom.
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13: Good morning, I'm Pete Davidson with the latest Canberra traffic. Civic, till 5 o'clock Monday morning, Edinburgh Avenue will be closed between the Mews and Knowles Place. Also closed, London Circuit between Edinburgh Avenue and Commonwealth Avenue. Glenlock Interchange, it's flowing well in all directions this morning. And at Mitchell, into the farmers markets off the Federal Highway or Flemington Road, gets a thumbs up. 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
7: 2CA's four-day forecast for Canberra.
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9: Sunny and a top of 24 today. Sunny and 25 tomorrow. A possible shower Monday afternoon, max of 25. Then cloudy and 17 on Tuesday.

0: Forever Classic, 2CA, David Bowie, ABBA before that. Knowing Me, Knowing You. Got some ABBA coming up tomorrow morning if you'd like to join me and scratch your 70s itch as we do 3 hours of 70s music between 6 and 9. And it is called Forever Classic, 70s Sunday morning. Very creative, I know. I'm going to be playing the likes of Candy Staton. Also, T-Rex is in there. And I'm also going to be playing a classic Australian song that is celebrating its 50th anniversary on Sunday, and you won't believe what it is. You can't believe it's 50 years old. At and more are coming up on Sunday morning from 6 to 9 on 2CA.
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12: It's 8 degrees in Canberra, heading for a top of 24, sunny with windy conditions easing later this afternoon. From the Capital Radio Newsroom, good morning. I'm James Wybrow. A 40-year-old woman is expected to face charges over a fatal crash in Canberra's north last month that killed two cyclists. Bridie Lee and Ryan Reitmuller, both in their 30s, were among five cyclists hit on Gungahlin Drive on August 27. Bridie died at the scene, while Ryan died in hospital a week later. The woman is expected to be charged with two counts of culpable driving causing death and one count of negligent driving causing actual bodily harm. Meanwhile, the ACT government has formally apologised to the family of a cyclist cyclist killed almost 5 years ago. 71-year-old Paul Storey died after striking a tree branch hanging over a shared path at Black Mountain Peninsula in January 2022. The branch had been reported to Fix My Street 14 days earlier, but the complaint was sent to the wrong business unit and no risk assessment was carried out. Executive Director of Pedal Power ACT, Cecily Michaels, says she believes the bureaucratic failure has been rectified.
13: I know when there was the inquiry, Legislative Assembly did an inquiry into Fix My Street, and Pedal Power wrote a really, you know, strong submission. You know, the issues that the advocates have told me about are that, you know, you don't know where to put this particular instance because of the way they categorise things. So anyway, let's not get down on the details, but I do understand that they have a better triage system now, which hopefully is going to work.
12: In other news, Australia's push for child online protection is taking centre stage as the Prime Minister travels to the United States for high-level talks. Joined by Foreign Minister Penny Wong in New York, Anthony Albanese will deliver Australia's national statement at the UN General Assembly. He'll also meet with global tech leaders to address issues including energy costs and global security. In local news, some Western Creek residents may receive alerts tomorrow as the Emergency Services Agency undertakes an emergency plan stress test. Throughout the day, residents participating in Interrupted will receive clearly labelled test alerts and warnings through official emergency communication channels. This test follows the success of a trial run in Ginninderra last year. And Lego Worlds and Antique Options are blending together as part of a new exhibition opening at the Canberra Museum and Gallery today. Relics, A New World Rises invites Canberrans to explore a richly detailed exhibition full of retro objects, hidden references, playful designs and big human stories. Co-creator Alex Towers says, as this is the final stop of the exhibition, Canberrans are in for a treat.
14: People should see the exhibition here in Canberra because it is, I guess, the culmination of almost 5 years of working on this exhibition. This is like sort of the final version of it, the most comprehensive. It's full of little details. There's plenty for everyone, kids, the fun playfulness of the Lego as well as the nostalgia of the old objects. Lots to see, and it really rewards people that want to explore and poke their heads around every corner and behind every little object.
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12: Unleaded is $2.35 at the Metro in Mitchell, it's $2.46 at the 7-Eleven in Erindale, and $2.26 at Costco.
15: Sports update.
12: The Raiders are through to the NRL double preliminary finals after beating the West Tigers 6-0. Fullback Sherrigan Gallagher was a standout in the match with 206 run metres and 84 post-contact metres, and told Nine post-match, it's a proud moment to win the club's first final.
16: It's pretty special and pretty cool for the club. You know, their first final series, and now we're into the, you know, major semi, so it's going to be pretty cool to go on to it next weekend.
12: The Green Machine will now take on either the Roosters or Titans, depending on today's match between the Broncos and Knights. And in the AFL, the Fremantle Dockers have defeated the Sydney Swans by 12 points to qualify for the AFL Grand Final. That's the latest from the Capital Radio Newsroom.
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17: Good morning, I'm Pete Davidson with the latest Canberra traffic. At Hume, Lanyon Drive is closed across the weekend between the northbound and southbound carriageways of the Monaro Highway. That's impacting traffic in and out of Cherrobombra till 5 a.m. Monday. Pialago approaches to the airport are smooth sailing on Pialago Avenue if you're catching an early flight. At Kingston, Wentworth Avenue at Giles Street gets a thumbs up. 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If you see anything on the roads, call 1300 545 082.
1: 2CA's four-day forecast for Canberra.
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12: Sunny and a top of 24 today. Sunny and 25 tomorrow. A possible shower Monday afternoon, max of 25, then cloudy and 17 on Tuesday. 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
12: It's 8 degrees in Canberra, heading for a top of 24, sunny with windy conditions easing later this afternoon. From the Capital Radio Newsroom, good morning. I'm James Wybrow. A 40-year-old woman is expected to face charges over a fatal crash in Canberra's north last month that killed two cyclists. Bridie Lee and Ryan Reitmuller, both in their 30s, were among five cyclists hit on Gungahlin Drive on August 27. Bridie died at the scene, while Ryan died in hospital a week later. The woman is expected to be charged with two counts of culpable driving causing death and one count of negligent driving causing actual bodily harm. Meanwhile, the ACT government has formally apologised to the family of a cyclist killed almost 5 years ago. 71-year-old Paul Storey died after striking a tree branch hanging over a shared path at Black Mountain Peninsula in January 2022. The branch had been reported to Fix My Street 14 days earlier, but the complaint was sent to the wrong business unit and no risk assessment was carried out. Executive Director of Pedal Power ACT, Cecily Michaels, says she believes the bureaucratic failure has been rectified.
13: I know when there was the inquiry, Legislative Assembly did an inquiry into Fix My Street, and Pedal Power wrote a really, you know, strong submission. You know, the challenge, the issues that the advocates have told me about are that, you know, you don't know where to put this particular instance because of the way they categorise things. So anyway, let's not get down on the details, but I do understand that they have a better triage system now, which hopefully is going to work.
12: In other news, Australia's push for child online protection is taking centre stage as the Prime Minister travels to the United States for high-level talks. Joined by Foreign Minister Penny Wong in New York, Anthony Albanese will deliver Australia's national statement at the UN General Assembly. He'll also meet with global tech leaders to address issues including energy costs and global security. In local news, some Western Creek residents may receive alerts tomorrow as the Emergency Services Agency undertakes an emergency plan stress test. Throughout the day, residents participating in Interrupted will receive clearly labelled test alerts and warnings through official emergency communication channels. This test follows the success of a trial run in Ginninderra last year. And Lego Worlds and Antique Options are blending together as part of a new exhibition opening at the Canberra Museum and Gallery today. Relics, A New World Rises invites Canberrans to explore a richly detailed exhibition full of retro objects, hidden references, playful designs and big human stories. Co-creator Alex Towers says, as this is the final stop of the exhibition, Canberrans are in for a treat.
6: People should see the exhibition here in Canberra because it is, I guess, the culmination of almost 5 years of working on this exhibition. This is like sort of the final version of it, the most comprehensive. It's full of little details. There's plenty for everyone, kids, the fun playfulness of the Lego as well as the nostalgia of the old objects. Lots to see, and it really rewards people that want to explore and poke their heads around every corner and behind every little object.
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12: Unleaded is $2.35 at the Metro in Mitchell. It's $2.46 at the 7-Eleven in Erindale and $2.26 at Costco.
14: Sports update.
12: The Raiders are through to the NRLW preliminary finals after beating the West Tigers 6-0. Fullback Sherrigan Gallagher was a standout in the match with 206 run metres and 84 post-contact metres and told Nine post-match it's a proud moment to win the club's first final.
15: It's pretty special and pretty cool for the club. You know, their first final series and now we're into the, you know, major semi, so it's going to be pretty cool to go on to it next weekend.
12: The Green Machine will now take on either the Roosters or Titans, depending on today's match between the Broncos and Knights. And in the AFL, the Fremantle Dockers have defeated the Sydney Swans by 12 points to qualify for the AFL Grand Final. That's the latest from the Capital Radio Newsroom.
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16: Good morning, I'm Pete Davidson with the latest Canberra traffic. Accident and breakdown free across the capital, which is good news. However, some roadworks to watch out for this weekend. At Civic till 5 o'clock Monday morning, Edinburgh Avenue is closed between the Mews and Knowles Place. Also closed is London Circuit between Edinburgh Avenue and Commonwealth Avenue. At Hume, Lanyon Drive is closed between the northbound and southbound carriageways of the Monaro Highway. That's impacting traffic in and out of Jerrabomba until 5 o'clock Monday morning. 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
12: Sunny and a top of 24 today. Sunny and 25 tomorrow. A possible shower Monday afternoon, max of 25, then cloudy and 17 on Tuesday. 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
14: It's 13 degrees in Canberra, sunny and a top of 24 with windy conditions getting lighter this afternoon. From the Capital Radio Newsroom, good morning. I'm James Wybrow. Overseas to start, Donald Trump has announced an immediate ban on major news outlets from covering the White House. The US president is accusing CNN, MS Now and Politico of reporting fake news, suggesting further media bans could follow. Several organizations have already slammed the decision as unconstitutional and illegal, but Mr. Trump argues he's putting the values of Americans first.
15: You need borders and you need fair and free voting. And you know what you need? You need a free press. When you look at CNN, it's just fake. That's why their ratings are no good. It's one-sided. It's never good.
14: Closer to home, business owners on Lonsdale Street are concerned about the impacts of construction on Braddon's main street. Traders say there is significantly less foot traffic than normal along the normally busy strip and a rising number of vacancies. Kel Watt from Braddon United Retailers and Traders says it's not what it used to be.
16: Look, it's still great. I reckon we've still got the best restaurants and cafes in town. You know, come down and enjoy some of Canberra's finest people. But the foot traffic's just not there. So that buzz has diminished a little bit. But really, it started in 2019. And, you know, that's the best part of 7 years ago now. But you might recall the bushfires that came through. And, of course, we got hit by COVID.
14: In other news, the Property Council of Australia has criticised calls from the ACT Greens to require developers to make sure 10% of properties at the Thoroughbred Park precinct is public housing. The organisation says the plan could make it harder to deliver the homes Canberra needs and cautioned against imposing requirements on projects before the planning framework had been finalised. Property Council ACT Executive Director Ashley Berry says there are positive aspects of the plan.
17: It is going to be amazing. We're expecting over 6,000 homes there to be built, you know, over the course of many years to come. The challenge and the problem that we have, that the industry has, is that every time there is an idea like this, someone needs to pay, and that person that is paying is the developer.
14: AI giant Anthropic is warning Australia risks losing data centre investment unless national copyright laws are reformed. The tech firm says it won't train its flagship models locally until a licensing framework is established to compensate Australian creators and media companies. There's growing pressure on the government to resolve a standoff between tech companies and local rights holders over uncompensated content scrapping. And close to 400 Canberrans are attempting to break the record for Canberra's biggest ever nut bush. The event is calling on the ACT government to follow through on their promise to set Canberra city limits and to protect our western edge from suburban sprawl. The event begins at 11 a.m. in Civic Square.
18: Sports update.
14: Pre-season is getting underway today with all nine WNBL teams at the Technology One Townsville tip-off. The UC Capitals will play their first game at midday today when they take on the Geelong Venom. Paul Gorris, Capitals head coach, said the squad will be using the weekend's games to build their chemistry.
19: Because it is such a new group of finding out, you know, where people like the ball, where what spots that we can put people in to be successful, because it's me finding out just as much information about them.
14: Fremantle are into the 2026 AFL Grand Final after an almighty comeback against Sydney at the SCG last night. A 5-0 final quarter saw the visitors come storming home to record a 12-point victory. Swans coach Dean Cox says it's a bitter pill to swallow.
20: It is raw, but that's footy. Footy's a hard game. You've got to be at your best for as long as you possibly can to get to the last go.
14: And in the NRLW, the Raiders have beaten the Tigers 6-0 to record their first ever finals victory. That's the latest from the Capital Radio Newsroom.
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22: Good morning, I'm Pete Davidson with the latest Canberra traffic. Expect things to build around Commonwealth Park with Floriart contending with the ongoing bridge works through the morning. Civic traffic is increasing Kooyong Street around Ainslie Avenue and the Canberra Centre. Pialago, having a look at the approaches to the airport, all smooth sailing on Pialago Avenue. 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
21: 2CA's four-day forecast for Canberra.
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14: Sunny and a top of 24 today. Sunny and 25 tomorrow. A possible shower Monday afternoon, max of 25. Then cloudy and 17 on Tuesday. 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

One station that I lead delivered Donna all the way to London to see Duran Duran, this very band right here. But from Monday, gives you the chance to beat the Bowser with Burjo. For the classic, 2CR.

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0: as we work our way through a Saturday morning the best way we know how. That's with a 30-minute music marathon. From a classic 2CA, Ray Charles, Shaking Our Tail Feather. Of course, from the Blues Brothers movie soundtrack from 1980. Jeez, 45 years ago. Amazing, I know. So is the weather. That is amazing. Sunny today, chasing a top today. 24 degrees down to 5 overnight tomorrow. Sunday looking equally as sunny. Some light northwesterly winds. Top around 25. A sunny 23 on Monday. And back into the cloudy conditions and cooler temperatures Tuesday. Top round about 17. Some Australian crawl. Let's get that on for you next. 2CA. 70s.
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0: Thanks to Magnetite, Retrofit, Double Glazing, the solution to comfortable living, Burjo is back with his Bowser. 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And whether you can top up on us just by saying stop. 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The secret is don't be greedy. 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

First on Monday's show, Burjo is back with Beat the Bowser, helping you out at the petrol pump. 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We'll get the results, so head to Facebook and get voting. And there'll be $2,180 up for grabs with the secret sound. Have a great weekend. Catch you Monday.

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1: Yeah.
0: Ready for another? From a classic 2CA. Hi there. Let's check in with the newsroom and then bust out some of this. Oh, love me a bit of Steve Winmore. That on the way after 10. And this is one of my favorite songs of all time. The Doobies. 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
11: It's 20 degrees in Canberra, heading for a top of 24, sunny with light winds picking up in the early afternoon. From the Capital Radio Newsroom, good morning. I'm James Wybrow. In breaking news, US President Donald Trump has announced a deal with Denmark to bolster US military presence in Greenland. According to Mr. Trump, the deal with Denmark grants the US permanent control over Greenland's security and that the US would immediately begin developing a larger military presence months after he vowed to take the strategic island by force. Danish Prime Minister Mette Frederiksen says the emerging deal benefits all three governments and recognises Greenland's interests and our place in the international cooperation. Meanwhile, Mr. Trump has banned major news outlets from the White House in his biggest crackdown yet on what he calls fake news. CNN, Politico and MS Now all banned, with the US president accusing them of reporting fiction and lies. Closer to home, ACT Policing is seeking public assistance following a burglary and animal cruelty incident at a Tuggeranong rural property on Wednesday night. Police were called to the property located behind the pine forest adjacent to the Monero Highway on Thursday morning after the owner arrived and located multiple injured sheep in a holding pen. After speaking to the owner, it is believed multiple persons attended the property on Wednesday evening and with the assistance of dogs rounded up 8 sheep and moved them into the pen. In the pen, multiple sheep were deliberately injured, resulting in the death of one and the euthanasia of another. The residence on the property was entered and ransacked, with a large amount of disruption caused inside the premises. ACT Policing takes all reports of animal cruelty seriously and would like to speak with anyone who has information relating to this incident. In other news, school discipline, less screen time and streamlining teacher accreditation are at the heart of the opposition's plan to reform school education. The Shadow Education Minister will hand down the Coalition's policy in Sydney today, which aims to restore excellence in Australian schools. It follows a global education test that shows standards in maths, reading and science are falling. Julian Lesser says the PISA test demonstrates the need for root and branch curriculum reform.
1: It indicates that we need to have behaviour standards and back principals and teachers to enforce them. It shows that we need to get screens out of the classrooms and ensure they're only used when there's a clear academic purpose.
11: Vintage and everyday objects are now home for miniature Lego worlds as part of the Relics A New World Rises exhibition, which officially opens today at the Canberra Museum and Gallery. Creators and two-time Lego Masters winners Jackson Harvey and Alex Towler created the exhibition to blend sculpture, design, storytelling and nostalgia together. Jackson says Relics is for everyone.
12: The best way to describe it is that it is for everybody. Kids love the storytelling and the bright, colourful Lego, but there's a lot here for adults as well. The nostalgia of the older objects and the stories that we can project onto them and the more mature themes and adult storytelling.
11: And conservationists are calling for the platypus to be classified as endangered across the country as a new survey reveals a decline in the species. Australian Conservation Foundation research estimates populations may have shrunk by as much as 30%.
13: Sports update.
11: The women's ice hockey season will be coming to a close today with the Canberra Pirates taking on the Arctic Foxes in the grand final at the Phillips Swimming and Ice Skating Centre. The local side has been undefeated all year and are looking to defend last year's title. Captain Steph Boxall says it's an exciting time for the sport.
14: You know, we've always known how amazing the game is, and seeing ice hockey live is, you know, such a great experience.
11: Puck drop is at 4 p.m. and in overnight results, Fremantle defeated the Swans to progress to the AFL Grand Final and the Raiders defeated the West Tigers in the NRLW. That's the latest from the Capital Radio Newsroom.
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15: Good morning, I'm Pete Davidson with the latest Canberra traffic. Seeing lots of traffic now, Commonwealth Avenue with Floriade contending with the ongoing bridge works. In Civic till 5 a.m. Monday, Edinburgh Avenue closed between the Mews and Knowles Place, and at Hume.